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4: 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He was actually a faithful Muslim the entire time. In fact, according to the Islamic faith, at the end of time, Jesus is said to return to the earth in the last days near a mosque in Damascus.
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restoring biodiversity, boosting the city's resilience to climate change, and creating new economic opportunities. Since work began, a remarkable transformation has taken place. More than 6,000 trees have been planted. 60 kilometers of walkways and cycle lanes will enable residents to reconnect with nature. Water quality is improving. Carbon is being captured. Biodiversity is returning. Hundreds of thousands of residents are better protected from flooding with retaining ponds and lakes, now holding the water that once threatened homes and livelihoods. And the impact is not just environmental. 8,000 jobs have been created, with more than half being for women and young people. Restoration is nearing completion, and the government of Rwanda is now engaging the private sector to bring additional facilities, including environmental learning centers, event spaces, as well as sports hubs and restaurants. Driven by strong political will and committed partnerships, Rwanda is showing what is possible when we invest in biodiversity. Today, Kigali's wetlands are places of resilience and opportunity, and we're just getting started.

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3: 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What Jesus promised that he would not leave us as orphans, he has fulfilled. 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